Have you ever been tickled and laughed like that? Have you laughed till you cried so the tears ran down your cheeks? If so, think of the details and be ready to tell your friends about it. And when you've told your friends,

work, fuck Labor Day. Just bought a gun, fuck punching in. Throwing rocks, no hopscotch. Bet my 9 milli hit the right spot, beam. Last night it was a dream. This morning a fantasy, back when the only fan I had was a fiend. Meet me by the Acura, cause the cops like to get help from the store camera. They always in my cornea. But it's cool, I've been catching on to their formula. See, I'm a real loke, my street sign, I kill fold and rewind my endo, then unroll my rillo. The bad guy never once been a hoes hero. You get zero. I said, not I, bitch, pass the comma. 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How'd it feel to be a real nigga, sunlight, nightfall, summertime, got a ball. How'd it feel to be a real nigga, my whole life I've been a real nigga. La familia, real nigga, he in front of ya, real

always tell the desperation by the lack of acceptance of death. Look in the eyes, no scruples. The pupils dilate with purpose, about to be manifested through effort. A crooked disguise, transparent, straightforward like rook movement. Devised predatory attack across the checkered pattern battlefield. Littered with isolationists, dog-eat-dog, cannibalistic animal literature to enhance the smog and fog. A circumstance not complicated, all in all, just reformulated to merely get rid of all of y'all. So watch the eyes.

They say the birds chirp louder these days due to the noise. I think they search for the word power to warn us of what's coming. Lack the vocabulary, so subsequently forced to raise their voice.

Without this itch, without this inch for evolution, there is no revolution. I seldom use this as motivation to make it high. It's an inch now. Ignoring the sensation like a dough leg in a hand, your favorite football team's captain. They say I naturally take the mic and a pen and a poem. If you like, I must have been reared for this.

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Psychic content, whose power rises from the dark depths of the unconscious psyche.

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0: Mr. Kirk, Dexter's in school.
1: I'm afraid he's not, Miss Fishmore. Dexter's truancy problem is way out of hand. The Baltimore County School Board have decided to expel Dexter from the entire public school system.
0: Oh, Mr. Kirk, I'm as upset as you to learn Dexter's truancy. But surely expulsion is not the answer.
1: I'm afraid expulsion is the only answer. It's the opinion of the entire staff that Dexter is criminally insane.
2: That boy needs therapy.
1: You're psychosomatic.
2: That boy needs therapy.
1: You're lying down on the couch.
3: What does that mean?
1: You're a nut. You're crazy in the coconut.
3: What does that mean?
2: That boy needs therapy.
3: I'm gonna kill you.
2: That boy needs therapy.
3: Pranigazoo, let's have it, you. I will not count three.
2: That boy needs therapy.
4: He was white as a sheep.
5: And he also made false teeth.

0: job. Business continues below.
1: Did I ever tell you the story about
2: cowboys
3: and midgets
4: and Indians
5: and what frontier psychiatrist?
6: I felt strangely hypnotized.
7: I was in another world.
8: The world of 20,000 girls.
9: And film and rectangles.
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0: psychosomatic. That boy needs therapy.
1: Purely psychosomatic.
0: That boy needs therapy.
1: You're lying down on the couch.
2: Well, what does that mean?
1: You're a nut. You're crazy in the coconut.
2: What does that mean?
0: That boy needs therapy.
2: I'm gonna kill you.
0: That boy needs therapy.
2: Granny Gazoo, let's have it, you. I will not count three.
0: That boy needs therapy.
3: He was white as a sheep.
4: And he also made false teeth.

0: Can you think of anything that talks other than a person?
1: A bird?
2: Yeah.
0: Sometimes a parrot talks.

0: Do I get all the bad breaks? How could I make such stupid mistakes?
1: Why?
0: But the truth won't come to me.

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You know what I'm saying?

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1: A dreadful noise inside the space cabin. The astronauts are beginning the first test. 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

0: Before I spit a hallelujah, I might need a hearse. 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
0: Church, but even still gotta pay the toll around here. 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

admitting I'm falling and slipping. I'm crawling and dripping. I'm forced to be digging. It's dark, I'm drifting. This is not a good place.